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0: Yeah, this is Teresa. I'm from Wichita, Kansas. This oral expression is to Anthony Twitty. I just want to let you know that I do love you and I think of you always.
1: 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I'd like to send an oral expression to my mom. And not only are you the best mama in the world, but you're my best friend. And thanks for always being there for me. I love you so much.
2: 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We're going to take a quick break. 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

0: We here at Brooke and Jeffrey in the Morning love supporting local small businesses.
1: Yes.
0: By pranking the crap out of them. Especially when there's a friend or a relative of the owner who reaches out asking us to get them. That's when we assemble a plan and put our top investigative reporter, Ed Daniels, on the job. Yeah.
1: He's one of my favorite reporters.
2: Yep. Your mom's favorite too.
0: Because Ed always uncovers the seedy truth.
1: That's right.
0: Like in today's call where he reaches out to the founder of a new yoga studio.
1: Ooh.
0: And you know there's always dark secrets behind those places.
3: Oh, yeah.
0: You're going to hear it in your phone tap right after this.
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5: Hello?
2: Hi, is this Sherry?
5: Yes, who's calling?
2: Oh, good morning. My name's Ed Daniels from Action 3 News.
5: Oh, okay.
2: Hi. I wanted to reach out because our newsroom heard that you opened a new yoga studio around the corner from us.
5: Oh, my God. Yes, I did. It's been my dream

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1: Hey! 14
0: different speed settings, gentle swab to memory eraser. Get to where fingers fear to go with Laser Story, the segment where we read weird news stories around the globe just like everyone else does, except we've got a laser. Those other cotton caressers just don't. This first laser story is out of Minnesota. A 27-year-old drug dealer named Andy Silencia thought of himself as a shrewd business person.
2: They all do.
3: Uh-huh.
0: Yes, his inventory consisted of illegal psychedelic mushrooms and other questionable drugs, but Andy says he wanted to be known for more than just your everyday drug dealer.
3: That's
2: again,
3: right.
2: They all do. You have a little bag of mushrooms. He's like, I run this city.
0: Yeah.
2: I run it.
3: You know what? I'm doing good.
0: Andy,
3: that's probably what he thinks.
0: He wanted to be seen as a guy who looked out for his customers.
3: See, that's right.
0: That's right. Why
3: customer first.
0: He recently offered discount loyalty cards to valued patrons who purchased his drugs.
2: So,
3: is this like a punch card that you get at a coffee shop?
2: Yes.
0: It, very similar to those that the coffee shops used to do.
3: Mm-hmm.
0: This is a little bit more modern. All we know is that the cards would have his business name, Flower Daddy, on them.
2: Ray Brandon.
0: Yeah.
3: What
0: apparently,
3: a sweet drug dealer.
0: It's some type of drug reference.
2: Yes,
0: not
2: flower.
0: Sure what they're talking about. But it's also unclear how many clients participated in the loyalty program or how much of a savings they got. But police knew it was happening because Andy was caught when he sold

0: to an undercover officer and offered 10% off his next Flower Daddy transaction.
1: Hey. Winner!
2: He's like, you gotta cover the taxes. You do pay those.
0: After they found more drugs, digital scales, large amounts of cash, and a pistol, Flower Daddy was charged with 7 felony drug counts.
2: Dang. I think you do get a punch card the number of times you go to jail.
3: Hey.
0: So, 7, that's pretty good. Let's go to your next laser story out of Great Britain. A mistake has been made, and it's getting quite a bit of attention across the pond. The Chester Zoo in the UK recently started a predator tour featuring iconic beasts of the animal kingdom.
2: That type of thing. Yeah.
0: The unique guided tour involves coming face to face with some of the zoo's most iconic animals, such as its family of Sumatran tigers. And they suggested buying tickets online, and that's why we're talking about this. Because when you went to purchase them, you had 2 options. For around $15, you could get the adult predator tour, or for $6, you could buy the child's predator tour.
2: Oh no!
0: That's what they called it, which led to it going viral on the internet.
2: How did someone not read that out loud?
0: A spokesperson for the Chester Zoo admitted that the tour had been unfortunately named and said they've since corrected it.
3: My gosh.
0: One online commenter said, usually you have to be incarcerated to get a tour of child predators.
2: No, yeah. I think there's a full list. You can just go house to house.
0: This one's only $6. What a deal.
2: Hey, kids, get in the car. We're going on a child predator tour.
0: Right, let's go to your next laser story out of fast food headquarters. A long extinct Wendy's burger is back. And this thing was so ridiculous, it originally appeared as a joke in Sports Illustrated back in the mid-2000s. Maybe you'll remember it. It was called the T-Rex Burger.
3: Oh my
2: God! It was when everyone was trying to out-meet the other person.
0: Right. This one had 9 beef patties along with 9 slices of cheese.
2: Like, there's no way you could get all of that in a single bite.
3: No.
0: But people started actually ordering it at Wendy's, so the joke did become a real menu item for a while.
3: That's got to be like a $40 burger.
4: Sorry, I'm happy you're counting the patties in the photo to make sure it's really nice.
0: No, it's not AI, Brooke. That's a real burger.
3: Brooke, you complained. You better not me.
0: Eventually, Wendy's decided to get rid of it for, you know, health reasons.
2: And cost. Yeah,
3: bad.
0: That's when the T-Rex went extinct.
2: When it happened.
0: More than a decade later, one Wendy's in Oklahoma has brought it back as a challenge burger. It costs $29.99, and you have 9 minutes to eat the entire thing.
2: What do you get if you eat the entire thing?
3: That's the question.
0: If you finish in the allotted time, you'll get a T-shirt and a special prize.
2: Just sadness?
0: They don't go into detail what the special prize actually is.
2: Maybe one of those small Frosties.
0: But if you actually eat 9 patties in 9 minutes, the shirt should say, please don't do that again. Many people online weighed in about the T-Rex burger. One said the real prize was high cholesterol and clogged arteries. Another said it sounded like a recipe for a heart attack. There were a few brave souls who have volunteered to take it down, with one guy confidently saying he could destroy the T-Rex.
2: I believe him.
0: Let's go to your final laser story out of Hooray Hooray for the TSA.
3: Shout out to my pre-check.
0: Last week, we heard about a pilot program where approved non-ticketed visitors are allowed to pass through security at 13 U.S. airports so they could wait with their friends and family over at the gate. So now there's talk that they're about to remove the restriction on water bottles going through security.
2: Countries have already done it.
4: It'd be so nice.
0: So that means you'd no longer have to chug your H2O after putting everything into the bins.
2: Dude, I always feel so bad for whoever has to remove the trash because we have to dump the water out. We have used reusable bottles, Jeff. Get with the program. But it must be just full of water.
0: And this change could be happening soon, but like other rule changes, it won't affect all passengers. Only the ones like Jose who have TSA pre-check.
3: Oh, no.
2: Yeah, the system, man.
0: Now, cynics might say they're just trying to get everybody to sign up to pay for it.
2: Yeah, and that's probably true.
0: They probably are.
5: Yeah, yeah. Totally. But
0: airports are now being equipped with newer CT screening technology that can distinguish water from other liquids and identify potential threats.
5: I was thinking vodka coming through.
2: Yeah.
5: You know, I got a bottle of water, quote unquote.
2: That's going to make travel more fun for everyone else.
0: But there you go. The world and the TSA are changing.
5: Yay!
0: But it doesn't really help this guy. He hasn't flown in years.
5: Uh-oh.
0: All because of the metal rod in his pants.
2: Uh-oh.
5: Oh, wait. No, metal.
0: That's not metal.
5: Oh my goodness.
0: That sound means Laser Stories has come to an end for the day. We'll do it again same time on Friday.
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7: In the Traffic One Traffic Center, I'm Kyle Curley, looking fairly good still. No wrecks or breakdowns causing any significant delays. Typical construction delays for some minor slowdowns south on Highway 67 at Old Highway 67, but otherwise traffic flowing pretty smooth. 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

0: It's Brooke and Jeffrey in the morning. Time for your prank call. Hey. And today, a woman is setting up her husband because recently a neighbor complained to them about their kids leaving toys out on their front lawn, causing a big eyesore.
1: Yeah. Oh. Stupid.
0: So what do we do?
1: Yeah.
0: Pour gasoline over it and light it on fire.
2: Yeah.
0: Not the toys.
1: Oh, I was going to say, that would fix the problem.
2: No, toys, too.
0: Just the situation. Although, you know what? Let's put a pin in the idea of flaming toys.
1: All right.
0: I like that. We'll get to that later. Now it's your phone tap right now.
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4: Hello?
0: Hey, I was looking for Robert.
4: Speaking?
0: You're at a 1600 North. You live there, right?
4: Yes. What's this about?
0: Well, I'm just wondering when the garage sale is. This weekend?
4: There's no garage sale. You have the wrong person, guy.
0: I don't think so. I mean, if there's no garage sale, what's the deal with all the in your front yard?
4: Who is this?
0: I mean, I didn't say.
4: What do you mean, this in my yard?
0: Yeah.
4: What are you talking about?
0: You know what I'm talking about. You got, like, old skateboards and kids' toys and busted pool noodles.
4: Because I have kids.
0: Yeah.
4: You didn't tell me your name. What's your name?
0: Again, that never came up. I'm talking to you about your yard and the mess that's out front there.
4: Well, I'm talking to you. Who the f*** are you?
0: Yeah. I'm the guy that has to look at your yard. It's got, like, basically the same layout as a Target after Black Friday.
4: What is your problem, asshole?
0: Whoa. Listen, man, it's not like I'm judging. You just kind of...
4: Whoa. Sounds like you're judging me.
0: No, it just kind of threw me off. Because most people keep the junk that they're embarrassed by out of sight in the backyard. But you highlight it for some reason. You put it out front for the whole neighborhood to see.
4: First of all, it's not junk. It's my kids' toys and the things they play with.
0: Got it. That's a long way of saying junk.
4: Hey, won't you just come down to my house? And when you get here, say the same to my face, okay?
0: Oh, are you inviting me over so I could help you set up your garage sale?
4: Are you kidding me?
0: Because I could bring one of those price tag guns, and I'm just going to let you know everything's going to be under 50 cents.
4: I can tell you what you could do with your price gun, asshole.
0: Whoa.
4: It sounds like you don't have kids of your own. If you did, you would know kids throw wherever they want to.
0: Oh, okay. So you don't care how your yard looks.
4: It's not that I don't care. It's kids. I'll clean it up tonight and it'll be dirty again tomorrow morning.
0: Got it. Well, maybe we just go the other way with this then. If I go to a thrift shop and I find a doll that's missing an arm, can I just swing by and toss it in your yard?
4: Do that. I have cameras, and I swear to God, the cops will bust your ass.
0: Hey, man, listen. I hear you loud and clear.
4: Are you really hearing me, asshole?
0: Yeah.
4: Are you?
0: No, I am. I get it. You're not doing it at a garage sale. You're not going to let me come and throw random crap in your front yard, even though it's cool if your kids do it, because apparently they have, you know, special privileges.
4: Oh, so, my God.
0: I'm hearing you.
4: And I'm hearing your mocking tone.
0: No, listen, I came at you too harsh when we started things off. All right?
4: You think?
0: Yeah, and you know what? I need to learn to appreciate different aesthetics.
4: No, you need to learn to mind your business.
0: No, I get it. Some people decorate with flowers. You do it with broken tricycles. I gotta be cool with that.
4: You did it again. You sucked me in. I thought you were apologizing.
0: Well, you know what? Listen, I can't take all the credit.

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10: From the Mississippi Power Weather Center, here's your updated forecast. Mostly sunny skies today. A 30% chance of late afternoon showers and thunderstorms. Temperatures the upper 80s. The heat index closer to 100. Clear skies tonight. Low near 75. Sunny again tomorrow with highs near 90. We'll see clear skies tomorrow night. Lows near 70. From the Mississippi Power Weather Center, I'm Kyle Curley.

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1: Happened.
2: Yeah, I mean, it definitely explains a whole lot of things.
1: I bet if you say yes to another day, and we would pay for it, by the way, Buzz might even divulge the health code violations that got him fired in just 2 weeks.
3: I was 16, now I'm 28, okay?
2: Oh, wow.
1: That's a lifetime ago.
3: I don't think I want to know.
2: I want to get off the Arby's train.
4: Can you imagine the phone call to his dad?
1: It's like, yeah.
3: It was the worst day of my life. And remember, I lived with him. I had to come home and talk to him about it.
4: The best day and the worst day in a 2 week period.
1: Marzi, please don't make this the worst day of his life and say no to him. Give him
4: a chance.
1: Come
4: on, Marzi.
2: You know, you enjoy what you enjoy. I don't want to yuck your yum, but I want out of the Arby's universe.
1: That should be the new Arby's catchphrase.
4: Yeah.
1: Come yuck your yum here at Arby's.
3: Oh, man. Well, I respect your decision.
5: Oh, nice guy.
3: If you ever want to know what I did at the Arby's, text me and I'll tell you.
4: Oh, my God. Oh. I want to know.
1: Yeah, we all want to know.
5: No pictures.
2: No, thank you.
1: You're no fun.
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7: In the Traffic One Traffic Center, I'm Kyle Curley in Biloxi. An accident causing delays Cedar Lake Road just south of Pops Ferry Road between Pops Ferry and Brody. Elsewhere, things are looking pretty decent. Want to be a sponsor of Ole Miss Sports? It's pretty simple. Just call us at 228-388-2001. That's 228-388-2001. And, of course, you can listen to all the games on Supertalk Mississippi 103.1. In the Traffic One Traffic Center, I'm Kyle Curley. Welcome to the dating game, where Jane will choose one of three bachelors depending on their answers. Jane, your first question.
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12: 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Tips in the line. Tipped again. 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

0: funny. Whenever someone asks you, so what do you think? Suddenly you become the world's leading expert on that topic.
1: That's so true.
0: Even if you know absolutely nothing about it.
1: Ooh.
0: You just think for a few seconds and you're like, well, Brooke, I don't know how long you can leave your kids outside in the winter without feeding them, but I guess maybe 3 days is probably fine.
2: Wait, is that a question for dogs?
3: I don't

0: Brooke and Jeffrey in the morning, and recently I put two dead canaries for sale on eBay.
1: Oh, oh my gosh.
0: Let's just say they're not going cheap.
1: They're not cheap at our chirping.
0: As a bird lover, that really hurt me to say, but not as much as it's going to hurt to say what's been on our minds.
2: Yeah,
0: so time to go around the room, starting with Brooke. Brooke, what's on your mind?
3: Well, I had like some bad news, good news situation.
2: Okay.
3: Yesterday, I get in my car to come to work, and it's dark out.
0: Is this the good news or the bad news?
3: Yeah, this is the bad.
0: Okay.
3: And I start to drive off, and all of a sudden, my car is like dinging. And I look over, and my passenger door was open.
1: Oh, my gosh.
3: And I see this thing sitting on my passenger seat. And
1: thing.
3: I realize my car got broken into.
1: Had been broken, or the car door?
3: No, that's the good news. I left my car unlocked on accident.

0: opened the door and accidentally left this on my seat.
1: Is that what you used to smash the windows to get into people's cars?
2: You
3: I don't know how to do that against the glass.
0: Here's the thing. Most people would be freaked out by that, but I'm thinking I can, one, resell this and make money off the person who tried to rip me off. Not getting this back.
1: But you're going to help a future person break into somebody's car.
0: And two, the other good point is my husband is constantly nagging me about how I forget to lock the door.
3: Yeah.
0: You know what?
3: Karma.
0: Proved him wrong.
1: So I guess if we have any listeners looking to break into some cars, Brooke can hook you up with the tools to make it happen.
0: For a price.
1: For a price. We'll start the bidding war at 78592. Text in highest bid gets the tool.
0: Dude, even if I only made $2, that's still money on a bad situation.
1: Wow, Brooke is winning.
0: I don't know.
1: We'll find out. Jose, what's been on your mind?
3: Well, ever since I was a kid, I've always heard that the San Diego Zoo was like the best zoo in the world. So I actually went there to experience it.
0: Oh, my God.
3: And it was so exciting. Once I get there, I go through the front gates, and I immediately miss the bus tour. I watch the bus go away. Yeah. I'm like, no, and I hear you need to go on the tour. So I go, instead of waiting for the next one, ADD immediately kicks in, and I just start wandering around.
0: Sure, it'll only take you 8 days to walk through.
3: Well, I didn't realize that part, right? So anyway, I'm wandering around, and then a worker goes, I tell the worker about the bus, and he's like, oh, try the tram. I walk to the tram. It's a freaking sky tram with like tiny gondolas in the sky. Not cool. That's terrifying.
1: No, that's like a great view. You get to look down into like the pens of the animals.
3: I have a big fear of heights.
0: I imagine
1: unless you're in your fifth story apartment. In that case,
3: yeah,
1: it's cool.
3: Five stories. Yeah. It's not a skyscraper. It's okay. Anyway, so hour later, I'm just walking around. I'm walking and I'm walking and I'm sweating. It's hot. I'm like, dude, I need a break.
0: Okay.
3: So I finally see by this where I'm at, I see a door.
0: Oh.
3: And it's an exhibit. Oh,
0: yeah.
3: And I think, oh my God, they have to have AC in there.
0: Yeah.
3: Right? Or they should. I go in and I'm like, it's heavenly. And I'm like kind of like leaning up against the wall here. And then I look to my left and I realize there's a giant python staring at me.
0: I knew you were in the reptile house.
3: I was in the reptile house. And I'm like, jump back, and I'm like, oh my God, they're everywhere. So I'm like freaking out, so I run out of there.
0: You're scared of the tram, and you're scared of the snake.
3: The San Diego Zoo is a giant horror house.
0: Yeah.
3: Okay. It is a walkthrough of scared things.
0: I see.
3: Do not recommend. I wish I would have just gone to the cute animals instead and taken the tour and had the professionals
0: take
3: care of
0: me. I think a petting zoo is maybe what you're looking for.
3: There we go.
1: Alexis, what's been on your mind?
4: Well, I had to be brave the other day when my phone broke and died.
1: Tragedy.
4: I know.
0: Did you go into the fetal position on the floor?
4: Well, yes, I did. And after that, I took myself to the mall to get it fixed.
0: Oh,
4: because I knew how to get there without GPS.
3: And they have those guys there that can fix stuff. It's awesome.
4: Well, I had to go to Apple Store.
1: Oh, good
4: Sorry,
1: Lord.
4: Jeff.
1: Tell me what happened at the Genius Bar.
4: I didn't mean to trigger that. but I go. I have to leave my phone for 2 hours. I have to wait. But what am I supposed to do for 2 hours without a phone?
0: You're at the mall. You can walk around and look at stuff.
3: Yeah, you're shopping.
4: Exactly. So I start to do that. But then I go to get a coffee, and I'm going to check out, and I realize I don't have Apple Pay. And I don't carry a wallet.
0: You didn't bring any money with you?
4: No, I use my Apple Pay for everything.
1: What about your driver's license?
4: You can buy stuff with that?
1: No, I'm just saying you have a wallet that has your driver's license in it. How did you get to the mall?
3: Jeff just shows people this is my family name. That's what I thought.
1: I'm saying, yeah, if you don't have your driver's license on you, how do you get around?
3: Yeah.
0: Like, you need it.
4: Minor details.
0: Okay.
4: Here I am, stuck in a mall. I can't buy anything, so I just end up sitting there like a loser. Looking at my hands, so I'm like, where do I do?
0: Then like Chad's sitting in one of those recliners next to you.
4: And then they're finally ready for me, and I have to make a decision about a phone thing, and I can't even call my mom for help.
1: Sorry you went through that, Alexis. Yeah. That was tragic.
0: Yeah. All right, Jeffrey, what's on your mind?
1: So I went into a gas station the other day to grab my usual items.
0: It's none of your business what my usual items are.
1: And while I'm doing it, who walks in? Probably about 8 to 10 hunky firefighters into the gas station.
0: Are you going to have a medical emergency real quick?
1: I was like, is this out of a movie? Oh, my God. So they're just grabbing snacks and drinks for the middle.

0: of their shift, whatever. And two of them get in line before me.
1: Yeah.
0: And I have the thought, maybe I should offer to pay for their snacks and drinks.
2: Hey, that's a good gesture.
1: No. Don't you think they have per diem where it's like already
2: they make
1: for
2: good money.
1: Okay, but yeah.
0: But I just thought, you know, that would be the right thing to do.
1: Okay.
0: Not because I think something cool might happen and they might invite me to something fun. I just, you know, it's the right thing.
1: Yeah.
0: So as I'm reaching for my wallet, though, four more of these hunky guys get in line right behind me.
1: Okay, now
0: we're at $40. I am sandwiched between absolutely beefy men.
1: Uh-huh.
2: And I think everyone's jealous right now.
1: Yeah,
0: but now my mind is racing, thinking, well, now I can't just pay for the two guys ahead of me and not for, like, the six guys behind
2: me. It is kind of rude.
0: And I panic and decide I'm not going to pay for anybody else.
2: Oh, Jeffrey!
0: And looking back, could be the biggest regret of my entire life.
1: Really?
3: Oh, yeah. Wow.
1: Why?
0: What if I got an invite back to the station?
4: Yeah.
0: And I got to ride in their truck and get a tour. What? And we got to, like, slide up and down the pole together.
2: Oh, yeah.
1: You can get a tour of the station, my man. You just call
0: it. With our shirts off?
1: No.
0: I don't know. I think that only happens if you pay for their snacks.
1: I see.
2: You know, your luck, you'd be like, I'll pay, guys. And they'd be like, great. Pump two? $10,000.
0: Would have been worth it, but I missed my opportunity.
2: Okay, well, the next time you see a firefighter, you got to do something.
3: Can you share the name of that gas station?
0: Yeah, we can all go and pay for them together next time, but text in 78592. Tell us what's been on your mind. It's Brooke and Jeffrey in the morning.
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6: In the Traffic One Traffic Center, I'm Kyle Curley in Biloxi. An accident causing delays Cedar Lake Road just south of Pops Ferry Road between Pops Ferry and Brody. Elsewhere, things are looking pretty decent. Want to be a sponsor of Ole Miss Sports? It's pretty simple. Just call us at 228-388-2001. That's 228-388-2001. 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In the Traffic One Traffic Center, I'm Kyle Curley.
7: 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Talk News, I'm Caleb Saylor. A crash involving a Mississippi school bus left 18 people injured. Officials report that the wreck occurred on Tuesday around 3:15 p.m. An individual driving a Honda Civic is said to have pulled out in front of a Lowndes County School District bus traveling along Highway 45. The collision reportedly knocked the bus over and ejected multiple children. 16 students were injured and three of them had to be airlifted to medical care. The drivers of both vehicles were also hospitalized. Authorities have not provided any additional information about the severity of the injuries experienced by those in the accident. The Mississippi Highway Patrol is investigating. You can find out more at supertalk.fm. 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
10: 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It kind of looks over our creek. It's going to be beautiful. And then we're about 75% done with accessible accessible splash pad next to our pool. And then the next thing on the list is an accessible archery range so that all of our campers can enjoy shooting some bows and arrows.
4: 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I'm Caleb Saylors.
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6: From the Mississippi Power Weather Center, here's your updated forecast. Mostly sunny skies today, a 30% chance of late afternoon showers and thunderstorms, temperatures the upper 80s. The heat index closer to 100. Clear skies tonight, low near 75. Sunny again tomorrow with highs near 90. We'll see clear skies tomorrow night, lows near 70. From the Mississippi Power Weather Center, I'm Kyle Curley.

0: nowadays, everybody wanna talk like they got something to say, but nothing comes out when they move their lips, just a bunch of gibberish. It's up with them back like they forgot about Dre.
1: It's the radio segment that's ready to take over Shark Tank with its new invention, motorized Q-tips.
2: Hey!
1: Different speed settings,
2: oh,
1: from gentle swab to memory eraser. Get to where fingers fear to go with Laser Stories, the segment where we read weird news stories around the globe just like everyone else does, except we've got a laser. Those other cotton caressers just don't. This first laser story is out of Minnesota. A 27-year-old drug dealer named Andy Silencia thought of himself as a shrewd business person.
3: They all do.
2: Uh-huh.
1: Yes, his inventory consisted of illegal psychedelic mushrooms and other questionable drugs, but Andy says he wanted to be known for more than just your everyday drug dealer.
2: That's
3: again,
2: right.
3: They all do. You have a little bag of mushrooms. He's like, I run this city.
1: Yeah.
3: I run it.
2: You know what? I'm doing good.
1: Andy,
2: that's probably what he thinks.
1: He wanted to be seen as a guy who looked out for his customers.
2: See, that's right.
1: That's
2: right.
1: Why
2: customer first.
1: He recently offered discount loyalty cards to valued patrons who purchased his drugs.
3: Don't!
2: Is this like a punch card that you get at a coffee shop?
3: Yes.
1: It very similar to those that the coffee shops used to do.
2: Mm-hmm.
1: This is a little bit more modern. All we know is that the cards would have his business name, Flower Daddy, on them.
3: Great branding.
1: Yeah.
2: What
1: apparently
2: a sweet drug dealer.
1: It's some type of drug reference.
3: Yes,
1: not
3: flower.
1: Sure what they're talking about. But it's also unclear how many clients participated in the loyalty program or how much of a savings they got. But police knew it was happening because Andy was caught when he sold to an undercover officer and offered 10% off his next Flower Daddy transaction.
3: Hey. Winner!
2: He's like, you gotta cover the taxes. You do pay those.
1: After they found more drugs, digital scales, large amounts of cash, and a pistol, Flower Daddy was charged with 7 felony drug counts.
2: Dang. I think you do get a punch card the number of times you go to jail.
1: Seven, that's pretty good. Let's go to your next laser story out of Great Britain. A mistake has been made, and it's getting quite a bit of attention across the pond. The Chester Zoo in the UK recently started a predator tour featuring iconic beasts of the animal kingdom.
2: That type of thing.
3: Yeah.
1: The unique guided tour involves coming face to face with some of the zoo's most iconic animals, such as its family of Sumatran tigers. And they suggested buying tickets online, and that's why we're talking about this. Because when you went to purchase them, you had 2 options. For around $15, you could get the adult predator tour, or for $6, you could buy the child's predator tour.
2: Oh no!
1: That's what they called it, which
2: no.
1: led to it going viral on the internet.
2: God.
3: Oh, no.
2: How did someone not read that out loud?
1: A spokesperson for the Chester Zoo admitted that the tour had been unfortunately named and said they've since corrected it.
3: My gosh.
1: One online commenter said, usually you have to be incarcerated to get a tour of child predators.
2: No, I think there's a full list. You can just go house to house.
1: This one's only $6. What a deal.
2: Hey, kids, get in the car. We're going on a child predator tour.
1: Okay, let's go to your next laser story out of fast food headquarters. A long extinct Wendy's burger is back. And this thing was so ridiculous, it originally appeared as a joke in Sports Illustrated back in the mid-2000s. Maybe you'll remember it. It was called the T-Rex Burger.
3: Oh my
2: God! It was when everyone was trying to out-meet the other person.
1: Right. This one had 9 beef patties along with 9 slices of cheese.
2: Like, there's no way you could get all of that in a single bite.
3: No.
1: But people started actually ordering it at Wendy's, so the joke did become a real menu item for a while.
3: That's got to be like a $40 burger.
4: Sorry, counting the patties in the photo to make sure it's really
1: nice. No, it's not AI, Brooke. That's a real burger.
3: Brooke, you complained. You better not me.
1: Eventually, Wendy's decided to get rid of it for health reasons.
2: And
3: cost.
1: Yeah,
3: so bad.
4: sad.
1: That's when the T-Rex went extinct.
4: But that's now, when it happened.
1: More than a decade later, one Wendy's in Oklahoma has brought it back as a challenge burger. It costs $29.99, and you have 9 minutes to eat the entire thing.
4: What do you get if you eat the entire thing?
5: That's the question.
1: If you finish in the allotted time, you'll get a T-shirt and a special prize.
4: Oh, just sadness?
1: They don't go into detail what the special prize actually is.
4: Maybe one of those small Frosties.
1: But if you actually eat nine patties in 9 minutes, the shirt should say, please don't do that again.
4: That was supposed to be a joke.
1: Many people online weighed in about the T-Rex burger. One said the real prize was high cholesterol and clogged arteries.
5: Yeah.
1: Another said it sounded like a recipe for a heart attack. There were a few brave souls who have volunteered to take it down, with one guy confidently saying he could destroy the T-Rex.
4: I believe him.
1: Let's go to your final laser story out of Hooray Hooray for the TSA.
5: Yay! Shout out to my pre-check.
1: Last week we heard about a pilot program where approved non-ticketed visitors are allowed to pass through security at 13 U.S. airports so they could wait with their friends and family over at the gate. So now there's talk that they're about to remove the restriction on water bottles going through security.
4: Countries have already done it.
2: It'd be so nice.
1: So that means you'd no longer have to chug your H2O after putting everything into the bins.
4: Dude, I always feel so bad for whoever has to remove the trash because we have to dump the water out. We have used reusable bottles, Jeff. Okay, get with the program. But it must be just full of water.
1: Well, and this change could be happening soon, but like other rule changes, it won't affect all passengers. Only the ones like Jose who have TSA pre-check. Now, cynics might say they're just trying to get everybody to sign up to pay for it.
4: That's probably true.
1: They probably are. But airports are now being equipped with newer CT screening technology that can distinguish water from other liquids and identify potential threats.
3: I was thinking vodka coming through.
4: Yeah.
3: I got a bottle of water, quote-unquote.
4: That's going to make travel more fun for everyone else.
1: But there you go. The world and the TSA are changing. But it doesn't really help this guy. He hasn't flown in years. All because of the metal rod in his pants.
3: Wait, no, metal.
1: That's not metal.
3: Oh my goodness.
1: That sound means Laser Stories has come to an end for the day. We'll do it again, same time, on Friday.
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7: In the Traffic One Traffic Center, I'm Kyle Curley. Looking fairly decent for the drive. A bit of congestion, Cal on the rain at East Taylor Road, as well as Pops Ferry and Cedar Lake, but otherwise, no major problems to speak of. 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

0: brand new player on the phone today. Her name is Brenna, who says she is full of confidence with no actual skill to back it up.
1: That a girl. That's my type of woman.
0: Yeah, just like us.
2: All too true.
3: You belong with us.
0: And crypto bros, too. So, Brenna, welcome to the show.
2: Thank you. Hello. Happy to be here.
0: Yeah.
1: Brenna, what have you failed at lately?
2: Oh, that's a loaded question. I failed at shopping. I just like buying stuff, but I don't know my size on anything, so I just buy stuff and hope for the best.
3: So you love to shop and buy stuff, but then you have to return everything.
2: Oh, I don't do that, no.
3: What? Yeah,
4: she,
3: the hell?
4: Yeah, she just keeps it.
1: She's currently wearing three sizes too small.
0: Yeah, you gotta live in your shame, and we love that about you, Brenna.
2: I do. I take my shame with pride.
3: Okay.
0: Well, we appreciate it. Hopefully we can dispel some of that shame if you pull out a victory today. But Brooke has left the studio, and you know how it works. You got 30 seconds to answer as many questions as possible. If you don't know when, you can say pass, but you have to beat her outright if you want to win. Are you ready?
2: I am so ready.
0: All right. Okay. Let's do it. Your time starts now. On this day in 1996, Wheel of Fortune added a new wedge to the wheel that says what? Jackpot or bankrupt?
2: Bankrupt.
0: In the game Monopoly, what color are the properties Boardwalk and Park Place?
2: Blue.
0: What is the fastest recorded sea animal? A shark, a marlin, or a dolphin?
2: Marlin.
0: In Greek mythology, the touch of Midas turns everything into what?
2: Gold.
0: What's the name of the oven specifically used for pottery?
2: Kiln.
3: Wow, Brenna.
0: You said a lot of words. I don't know if any of them are right.
2: I did. I don't know either. Probably none. Yeah, that's my guess.
0: You said them confidently, and that's all that matters. Now, Brooke is back
2: that's
0: in the
2: studio. That's what life's all about. Be confident.
0: Yeah, it's coming through. And you also told our producer that you work in HR, you like plants, and you're friends with 8 cats, but none of your neighbors.
2: Yes.
1: Okay.
0: Do the cats belong to you, or are they just the like neighborhood cats?
2: No, they just hang out.
1: Okay.
2: Nice. Go outside with like some treats, a little can of tuna, and you got like a friend.
1: Yeah. Wow. I mean, you have zero interest in meeting their owners, correct?
2: Yeah, none whatsoever.
0: Okay. Great work, Brenda. It is Brooke's turn. Brooke, are you ready?
4: Brenna.
0: What did I say?
4: Brenda.
2: It's okay.
3: You're Brooke.
4: Yeah.
3: It's just for me. Jake wants to make sure.
0: I said it confidently, though.
4: Yeah, you did.
0: That's all that matters.
3: Yeah.
0: Brooke, are you ready?
4: Yes.
0: Your time starts now. On this day in 1996, Wheel of Fortune added a new wedge to the wheel that says what? Jackpot or bankrupt?
4: Jackpot.
0: In the game Monopoly, what color are the properties Boardwalk and Park Place?
4: Blue.
0: What is the fastest recorded sea animal? A shark, a marlin, or a dolphin?
4: Shark.
0: In Greek mythology, the touch of Midas turns everything into what?
4: Gold.
0: What is the name of the oven specifically used for pottery?
4: Kiln.
0: Monopoly, Clue, and Risk are all board games made by what company?
4: Hasbro.
0: Ooh, just snuck in that last answer in the nick of time. It's time to head on over to the scoreboard to see how you both did with our own Jose.
5: Whatever you're going to say next, I bet it's wrong.
0: Bolaños.
3: Brenna, you got 4 correct today.
4: That's really good for your first time.
3: She caught fire and just stopped getting anything wrong. Yes. It was awesome.
2: It's all about the confidence.
3: That's true. Yeah. Brenna, you got 4. And Brooke, also 4.
0: I'm sorry.
2: It's because of the Hasbro.
3: Is that it? Yeah.
0: Yeah. I'm sorry about that, Brendan. Let's go over the answers for everybody. On this day in 1996, Wheel of Fortune added a new wedge to the wheel that says jackpot.
4: Hey.
0: The new progressive jackpot wedge debuted starting at $5,000 and continues growing as players spun the wheel.
3: Really cool.
0: In the game Monopoly, Boardwalk and Park Place are the colors blue.
3: Yeah.
0: Fastest recorded sea animal would be a marlin, which swims 80 miles per hour.
3: Dang.
4: Don't run into one of those.
0: No.
3: Yikes.
0: Mako sharks can go 60, dolphins about 40 miles per hour.
4: Slowpokes.
3: Lose control.
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0: the O's.
1: Being in a committed relationship sounds great.
2: Yeah.
1: Until you realize you have to share literally everything.
3: Oh, yeah.
1: Your meals, your TV watching, and Brooke's biggest complaint, your bed.
4: Michael, why are you napping in my bed again? I put your blanket in the bathtub for a reason.
3: How'd you sneak in here?
2: Oh my God.
1: Maybe loving relationships aren't as great as they're cracked up to be.
3: Maybe not, Jeff.
2: It's fun to have a bed that you sometimes let other people in.
1: Yeah, that's why today we're going to celebrate the true winners of the dating pool.
3: Ooh.
1: The chronically single people.
2: Uh-oh.
1: Who can't even make it past date number one. Even that was such a nightmare. So you're going to hear some of the worst first meetup stories from our listeners in a brand new Battle of the Tinder dates coming up at 9:10.

0: Angeles daters. One dating app that dares you to swipe right. The question is, whose love life is more tragic? It's Battle of the Tinder Dates.
1: It is the dating game show that puts hydraulics in your parents' mattress.
2: What the?
1: Battle of the Tinder Dates, where two of our listeners go head-to-head to find out whose love life is the most tragic.
3: Can you imagine that? What's going on in there?
1: Well, we're having fun. Well, I'll explain the rules in just a second, but first, let's meet today's contestants. In this corner, her signature flirtatious move is pulling out a jar of salsa from her purse and asking, soft or hard shell? That's why they call her Tortilla Mia.
4: Hey, everyone.
3: We all approve of you.
4: Flour or corn.
1: She is spicy. And in the other corner, she's found out through personal experience that she's allergic to three different brands of massage oil and two brands of erotic body butter.
4: Oh, my God.
1: Say hello to Rashi Ashley.
5: Hey, guys. Let's go.
4: I appreciate you didn't just give up after the first break.
3: Can you even wash your hands?
1: Well, here's how the game works. One contestant will start by telling a quick story about a terrible dating experience they've had. Then the other will try to counter with a nightmare date of their own. We're going back and forth for three rounds till we declare a winner. Let's start it off with Tortilla Mia. Go for it.
6: All right, so I was 21 years old. I was at the bar before a guy and waiting for him to show up.
4: Okay.
1: All right.
6: When I finally saw him through the window, he was bouncing in on a pogo stick.
4: What?
3: Oh my god. Thought of that. Like a bike is one thing.
1: I'm kind of impressed. How did you feel, Mia?
6: I was like, is this a bit? I was asking him immediately, like, what was that all about? And he said it was actually his daily mode of transportation.
4: Oh. But I bet he had great abs. I mean, he did take a lot of work.
1: And calves, yeah.
6: Yeah, I mean, the calf muscles were insane. But what happened was he wanted to bounce around for a little bit. He said he needed to get in the, he needed to burn a few more calories. So we actually walked around the city for like an hour while he bounced next to me.
4: Oh, my God. That is so embarrassing. How this guy made a unicycle rider look normal is insane.
1: Wow. All right, Rashi Ashley, we're over to you.
7: I went to a guy's apartment that I was dating and noticed that he had a security camera pointed directly at his couch.
3: At the couch?
1: For security, yeah.
7: But so directly at the couch, though, yeah. I asked him why, and he said that he liked to re-watch the first date and take notes afterwards.
4: The good news, it wasn't a hidden camera.
1: At least he's willing to learn. I think that's a nice thing. All right, we're on to the second round. That means Mia, tossing it back to you.
6: My Tinder date took me to the fair, and he wanted to go on the Ferris wheel.
4: Okay,
6: and for some reason, we got stuck forever at the top, like we were in a movie.
3: My worst fear.
1: I think that's kind of fun.
3: I don't like those. I do not
4: it's
3: do the
4: fun
3: heights.
4: It's for like 10 minutes, and then you're like, oh, my God.
3: Nice.
1: Okay. What were you feeling?
6: Well, I was freaking out. I'm not good with heights, and so I was like, should we be worried? Basically, he confessed that he paid extra to the teenager working the Ferris wheel to keep us up there for a while.
1: It was a ruse to spend more time alone with you.
4: And you can't escape.
1: That's sweet.
6: He thought it was romantic, but I felt like a hostage. I started screaming to the teenager. I was like, get us down. I'm not doing this.
4: The teenager's like, it's going well, man. Good job.
3: She had a panic attack. It was awesome.
1: All right, Ashley, your turn.
7: Okay, I went to a guy's apartment, and I noticed that he had a bunch of women's clothing in his bedroom, like in the corner of the bedroom. And he told me that they belonged to his sister.
1: That makes it so much better.
3: If it's normal clothing, that's okay.
1: Yeah, my sister derobes in my bedroom all the time.
4: It's like on the floor.
7: Obviously, I didn't believe him.
1: Okay.
7: You know? Especially, I found a bra. I mean, a bra was sitting on top of the pile. But then actually, twist of the story here, his sister actually did come home, and it really was his sister's clothes. Which maybe could be worse.
3: She's like, hey guys, how's it going? Just taking off her dress.
4: Was he like trying to help her by doing her laundry or something?
5: I don't want to know.
4: I just
1: Yeah, let's not get the answer to that question. We're going to keep going to the third and final round. We need your best stories here, ladies. So Tortilla Mia, hit us with it.
6: Okay, so I went shopping with a different guy and accidentally found out that he was terrified of mannequins.
4: Oh, that's
3: real fear.
4: You know what? That makes them all hard.
5: Yeah.
6: So, like, every time we'd walk past one, you know, going through stores, he would let out a little cry and try to hide behind me. Oh. And I'm 5'2". Like, what am I going to do to protect you from a plastic mannequin?
1: Hey, yeah.
4: What, you don't think you could take down a plastic mannequin?
1: Especially the ones that don't have arms.
6: It was so goofy. So I basically was just getting the ick so bad, and he ended up saying he was going to, you know, meet me somewhere else. He just wanted to leave the store, stay on his own. And I got a text from him later saying that he was hiding out at the nearby Starbucks, and I never showed up.
3: I would leave, but there's a mannequin over there at Macy's looking right at me.
1: All right, Rashi, Ashley, so funny, last chance.
7: So we walked past a kid's lemonade stand, and he went to go buy some, which was really adorable. Yes, it was very, very cute.
1: Okay.
7: Until he started asking the kids if they could sneak inside and make it a vodka lemonade for him.
1: Oh!
7: He started explaining where parents hide alcohol and, like, how to steal it and refill it.
3: That's
7: it was
3: awesome.
7: Bad.
3: I love it.
1: I know. Oh. I like that guy. I can't believe you let him go,
4: no,
1: Ash.
4: No,
1: oh.
4: That is not good.
1: But there's the final bell. That means the match is over.
3: Oh, man.
1: I don't know how we're going to score this, but Alexis, who are you voting for?
4: I'm going to Mia. I have the ick from the visual of a guy on a pogo stick.
1: All right, one for Mia, Brooke.
4: No way. Vodka lemonade, man. Give it to Ashley.
1: We're all tied up. That means, Jose, you get the deciding vote.
3: I got to go to Ashley. This guy was way too close to his sister.
1: Oh, my gosh. In a surprise upset, Rashi, Ashley.
3: Yay.
1: Congratulations. You're the princess of perpetual singledom. Ooh. How does it feel?
7: I honestly don't know whether to be excited or terrified and feel terrible.
4: You should go treat yourself to a vodka lemonade.
1: Yeah.
3: You really should.
1: Brooke's kids will mix it for you.
4: Yeah.
1: So text in to 78592 if you'd like to be a contestant on the next edition of Battle of the Tinder Dates.
3: Yes.
1: Your phone tab's coming up right after this.

0: Brooke and Jeffrey in the morning. Time for your prank call. Hey. And today, a woman is setting up her husband because recently a neighbor complained to them about their kids leaving toys out on their front lawn, causing a big eyesore.
1: Yeah. Oh. Stupid.
0: So what do we do?
1: Yeah.
0: Pour gasoline over it and light it on fire.
2: Yeah.
0: Not the toys.
1: Oh, I was going to say, that would fix the problem.
2: No, toys, too.
0: Just the situation. Although, you know what? Let's put a pin in the idea of flaming toys.
1: Right.
0: I like that. We'll get to that later. Now it's your phone tap right now.
3: It's a phone call you don't want your friends to hear. Phone taps on the 20s with Brooke and Jeffrey on G96.7.
4: Hello?
0: Hey, I was looking for Robert.
4: Speaking?
0: You're at a 1600 North. You live there, right?
4: Yes. What's this about?
0: Well, I'm just wondering when the garage sale is. This weekend?
4: There's no garage sale. You have the wrong person, guy.
0: I don't think so. I mean, if there's no garage sale, what's the deal with all the in your front yard?
4: Who's this?
0: I mean, I didn't say.
4: What do you mean, the in my yard?
0: Yeah.
4: What are you talking about?
0: You know what I'm talking about. You got, like, old skateboards and kids' toys and busted pool noodles.
4: Because I have kids.
0: Yeah.
4: You didn't tell me your name. What's your name?
0: Again, that never came up. I'm talking to you about your yard and the mess that's out front there.
4: Well, I'm talking to you. Who the f*** are you?
0: I'm the guy that has to look at your yard. It's got, like, basically the same layout as a Target after Black Friday.
4: What is your problem, asshole?
0: Whoa. Listen, man, it's not like I'm judging. You just kind of...
4: Sounds like you're judging me.
0: No, it just kind of threw me off. Because most people keep the junk that they're embarrassed by out of sight in the backyard. But you highlight it for some reason. You put it out front for the whole neighborhood to see.
4: First of all, it's not junk. It's my kids' toys and the things they play with.
0: Got it. That's a long way of saying junk.
4: Hey, why don't you just come down to my house? And when you get here, say the same to my face, okay?
0: Oh, are you inviting me over so I could help you set up your garage sale?
4: Are you kidding me?
0: Because I could bring one of those price tag guns, and I'm just going to let you know everything's going to be under 50 cents.
4: I can tell you what you could do with your price gun, asshole.
0: Whoa.
4: It sounds like you don't have kids of your own. If you did, you would know kids throw wherever they want to.
0: Oh, okay. So you don't care how your yard looks.
4: It's not that I don't care. It's kids. I'll clean it up tonight and it'll be dirty again tomorrow morning.
0: Got it. Well, maybe we just go the other way with this then. If I go to a thrift shop and I find a doll that's missing an arm, can I just swing by and toss it in your yard?
4: Do that. I have cameras, and I swear to God, the cops will bust your ass.
0: Hey, man, listen. I hear you loud and clear.
4: Are you really hearing me, asshole?
0: Yeah.
4: Are you?
0: No, I am. I get it. You're not doing it at a garage sale. You're not going to let me come and throw random crap in your front yard, even though it's cool if your kids do it, because apparently they have, you know, special privileges.
4: Oh, so, my God.
0: I'm hearing you.
4: And I'm hearing your mocking tone.
0: No, listen, I came at you too harsh when we started things off. All right?
4: You think?
0: Yeah. And you know what? I need to learn to appreciate different aesthetics.
4: No, you need to learn to mind your business.
0: No, I get it. Some people decorate with flowers. You do it with broken tricycles. I gotta be cool with that.
4: You did it again. You sucked me in. I thought you were apologizing.
0: Well, you know what? Listen, I can't take all the credit for being an asshole. Some of it's gotta go to your wife, Jill, since she's the one who set you up for this prank call.
4: What the f*** are you talking about?
0: Jill reached out to our radio show. My real name is Jeff from Brooke and Jeffrey in the morning. She wanted us to prank you. Honestly, dude, I've never seen your front yard. I don't know what it looks like. But it's a joke.
4: Well, listen, you almost got your ass whooped, wherever you are. And there's nothing wrong with my yard. I have kids. So my yard is fine. Anybody else around who doesn't think so?
0: You should definitely put that sign up on the front yard. But Jill said that she's been giving you a tough time about cleaning things up, and she thought this phone tap might help.
4: A little bit, but calling my yard like a Black Friday Target sale, that kind of hurt there, buddy.
0: Think about it. A garage sale might actually help you.
4: You know what? I'm not cleaning up the kids anymore, so I actually might do that.
0: I want one of those broken tricycles.
4: Well, you can have it, goddammit.
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2: 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Police in Columbia continue to investigate a shooting outside of an AT&T store. 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One person was shot twice and suffered non-life-threatening injuries.
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0: government is keeping a close eye on how AI can compromise Americans' privacy ahead of a visit by Chinese officials. Lucas Tomlinson has the details.
1: Vice President J.D. Vance told the New York Post he would oppose any cartel-like activity by artificial intelligence companies that could shield them from antitrust laws, and also said he's highly concerned about the technology's new threats to Americans' privacy and data centers drawing power from the electrical grid. Now, China is responsible for up to 80% of all intellectual property theft against the United States, including AI, and yesterday, Attorney General Todd Blanche says the Justice Department will keep investigating it. Expect AI to be a major topic of conversation next week with the visit of the General Secretary of the Chinese Communist Party, Xi Jinping.
0: The Chinese leader is scheduled to visit Washington, D.C. for a summit with the Trump administration on September 24th. Reporting for SuperTalk News, I'm Caleb Sailors.
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4: From the Mississippi Power Weather Center, here's your updated forecast. Mostly sunny skies today. A 30% chance of late afternoon showers and thunderstorms. Temperatures the upper 80s. The heat index closer to 100. Clear skies tonight. Low near 75. Sunny again tomorrow with highs near 90. We'll see clear skies tomorrow night. Lows near 70. From the Mississippi Power Weather Center, I'm Kyle Curley.
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0: The IRS wasn't satisfied with Eric's efforts, so they came after him full force.
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10: 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Harris Dickinson and Marissa Abella are reading it to you on Audible. 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His coldness sends a shiver up your spine. Your heart aches. Your ears burn. You yearn for Elizabeth and Mr. Darcy to profess their undying love for one another. 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Performance is so good, you'll give love a second chance. Audible. Stories that speak.
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1: You're listening to Super Talk News. I'm Caleb Saylors. Mississippi recently passed a law aimed at keeping non-citizens from participating in local elections. Since its adoption, however, the SHIELD Act has caused some confusion. State Senator Jeremy England is looking to clear it up.
2: What people have been confused about on this system is they say, you know, well, do I need to bring my birth certificate with me to vote now, or do I need my marriage license? And the answer is no. Most Mississippi voters are not going to even know the SHIELD Act was passed, because you still register to vote the same way and you still go to vote the same way you did. You do have to have your voter ID, because we have that here in Mississippi, but you don't need anything else.
1: Voters would only have to prove citizenship if they are flagged in the database. For more information, go to supertalk.fm. 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
4: 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Through our Commercial Vehicle Safety Partnership, DPS is working alongside professional drivers across the state to conduct safety checks, promote responsible driving, and keep our highways safe. 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
1: Mississippi has improved its troubling infant mortality rates, but healthcare officials say the state is not even close to where it needs to be in terms of progress. State Health Officer Dr. Dan Edney tells us more.
5: And the most urgent issue for us in Mississippi as we're looking to reduce our overall mortality rate, it has been working on reducing the mortality rate for our pregnant moms and our babies. And we absolutely lead the country with infant mortality. We score poorly with maternal health and mortality, but we've made some improvements there. We're more like 47th in the country instead of 50th.
1: Edney added that around 45 babies that would not have been born in 2024 were born safely last year. You can find out more about the state's infant mortality rates by heading on over to supertalk.fm. I'm Caleb Saylors.
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6: From the Mississippi Power Weather Center, here's your updated forecast. Mostly sunny skies today, a 30% chance of late afternoon showers and thunderstorms, temperatures the upper 80s. The heat index closer to 100. Clear skies tonight, low near 75. Sunny again tomorrow with highs near 90. We'll see clear skies tomorrow night, lows near 70. From the Mississippi Power Weather Center, I'm Kyle Curley.
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1: You're listening to Super Talk News. I'm Caleb Saylor. A foreign company has made its largest ever American investment in the state of Mississippi. Switzerland-headquartered Hitachi Energy announced Tuesday that

0: And it is expanding operations in Capaya County with a $528 million investment. Governor Tate Reeves has more.
1: When this project is complete, Hitachi is going to have over 1,000 employees in Capaya County, Mississippi. They've been in Crystal Springs for 70 years, and we look forward to what's going to happen the next 70 years as they continue to grow. We've talked about this a lot, and that is that there's a demand for energy in the U.S. and across the globe, and obviously today's announcement shows that Mississippi and Mississippians are going to help meet that demand.
0: You can find out more by heading on over to supertalk.fm.
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0: Mississippi best-selling author's story about his family's struggle with addiction and mental illness is being transformed into a movie. David McGee tells us that he felt called to open up in his book, Dear William.
3: The last words my son William literally spoke to me were, "Dad, you know, I want to help people one day. I think we have an interesting story. You should write that book." And then I never saw him again, and I was like, whoa. And it took me some years to get strong enough to do it. I did not do it because for seeking the cathartic benefit. I did it because I was called to do it and I had to do it.
0: The film will be shot in the Magnolia State. An $800,000 grant from the Mississippi Attorney General's Opioid Settlement Fund went toward the movie's production. 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I'm Caleb Sailors.
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1: From the Mississippi Power Weather Center, here's your updated forecast. Mostly sunny skies today, a 30% chance of late afternoon showers and thunderstorms, temperatures the upper 80s. The heat index closer to 100. Clear skies tonight, low near 75. Sunny again tomorrow with highs near 90. We'll see clear skies tomorrow night, lows near 70. From the Mississippi Power Weather Center, I'm Kyle Curley.
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10: From the Mississippi Power Weather Center, here's your updated forecast. Mostly sunny and breezy this afternoon. East winds up to 15 miles an hour. Temperatures are mainly in the upper 80s. The heat index makes it feel closer to 100. 30% chance of afternoon showers and thunderstorms. For tonight, clear skies, lows in the mid-70s. Sunny again tomorrow. Highs back near 90 with that east wind up to 15 miles an hour. From the Mississippi Power Weather Center, I'm Kyle Curley.
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going ham in a rental. 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I'm never sentimental, go hard or go homeless. 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Just in

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1: With Super Talk News, I'm Griffin Ray. Three suspects in Flowood were arrested on Tuesday for a residential burglary in Madison County. According to the Rankin County Sheriff's Office, multiple local law enforcement agencies were working with the Sheriff's Office to track down a Dodge Caravan with blacked-out windows near Spillway Road. After a Rankin County canine deputy spotted the vehicle on Old Fannin Road, they attempted to make a traffic stop. The suspect vehicle refused to stop and evaded the deputy before additional units arrived to pursue the vehicle. The suspects fled into the Dogwood Festival area before stopping and attempting to flee on foot. Within a short period of time, all three were taken into custody, one near the vehicle, one attempting to enter a business, and one inside a restaurant. Eric Mendoza, Isaac Gomez, and Miguel Villanueva were all booked on felony fleeing charges in addition to the burglary charges that started the investigation. They are currently being held at the Madison County Sheriff's Office.
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3: Hello, everyone. My name is Emma Benoit, and when I was 16 years old, I attempted to take my own life. My depression really got so heavy, and I just couldn't keep going anymore. I felt like everything was up against me, and the fear of failure in combination with perfectionism and all of the things that young people have to deal with and struggle with in today's world became too much to bear. This book is really a reminder that hope is often carried through the stories that we share together. I'm so deeply honored to have my story included alongside so many others. And I hope that every reader, every person that grabs this book and picks it up, finds the encouragement to keep going, no matter what they're facing.
2: So get the book, sign the Pass Hope Forward page, write a hopeful note, and give it to someone who needs it. Or keep it for yourself, because none of us should walk through our storms alone. 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
1: The National Guard Association of Mississippi has launched an effort to give the public a chance to show its support for the Mississippi National Guard. The recently announced Mississippi Patriot Specialty License Plate would allow residents in the Magnolia State to display their patriotism and support for the men and women of the Mississippi National Guard. The plate includes a military-inspired design that incorporates the outline of the state of Mississippi. However, according to the Mississippi National Guard, at least 300 commitments are required before the specialty plates can be produced and made available for purchase. Lemuria Bookstore in Jackson is hosting a book signing and reading for CBS Sports writer John Talty's new book titled Lane Being Lane. On Thursday at 5 p.m., Talty will begin signing copies of his biography on former Ole Miss and current LSU head coach Lane Kiffin's roller coaster of a life. Talty will then read a portion of his book at the store at 5:30. With Super Talk News, I'm Griffin Ray.
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17: From the Mississippi Power Weather Center, here's your updated forecast. Mostly sunny and breezy this afternoon. East winds up to 15 miles an hour. Temperatures are mainly in the upper 80s. The heat index makes it feel closer to 100. 30% chance of afternoon showers and thunderstorms. For tonight, clear skies, lows in the mid-70s. Sunny again tomorrow. Highs back near 90 with that east wind up to 15 miles an hour. From the Mississippi Power Weather Center, I'm Kyle Curley.
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0: Traffic Center. I'm Kyle Curley. Looking fairly decent. Just one accident on a record at the moment. Highway 49 just south of Landon Road. That's 49 south of Landon Road. 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
1: 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I'm Caleb Saylor. The federal government is sending millions of dollars to Mississippi to help healthcare providers maintain adequate staff. 20 rural hospitals and health providers in Mississippi will receive $3.75 million in grants to help sustain workforces. The funding is coming from the Rural Hospital Provider Assistance Program to ensure hospitals and clinics can keep paying their workers. The 20 Mississippi hospitals will split the money evenly, giving each one just over $187,000. You can find the full list of locations online at supertalk.fm. Police in Columbia continue to investigate a shooting outside of an AT&T store. The gunfire rang out at the company's Walter Payton Drive location on September 8th. One person was shot twice and suffered non-life-threatening injuries.
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3: Hey, I'm Ramsey Russell from Mississippi. 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
1: The federal government is keeping a close eye on how AI can compromise Americans' privacy ahead of a visit by Chinese officials. Lucas Tomlinson has the details.
4: Vice President J.D. Vance told the New York Post he would oppose any cartel-like activity by artificial intelligence.

0: intelligence companies that could shield them from antitrust laws, and also said he's highly concerned about the technology's new threats to Americans' privacy and data centers drawing power from the electrical grid. Now, China is responsible for up to 80% of all intellectual property theft against the United States, including AI, and yesterday, Attorney General Todd Blanche says the Justice Department will keep investigating it. Expect AI to be a major topic of conversation next week with the visit of the General Secretary of the Chinese Communist Party, Xi Jinping.
1: The Chinese leader is scheduled to visit Washington, D.C. for a summit with the Trump administration on September 24th. Reporting for Super Talk News, I'm Caleb Sailors.
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12: From the Mississippi Power Weather Center, here's your updated forecast. Mostly sunny and breezy this afternoon. East winds up to 15 miles an hour. Temperatures are mainly in the upper 80s. The heat index makes it feel closer to 100. 30% chance of afternoon showers and thunderstorms. For tonight, clear skies, lows in the mid-70s. Sunny again tomorrow. Highs back near 90 with that east wind up to 15 miles an hour. From the Mississippi Power Weather Center, I'm Kyle Curley.
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2: And the traffic on Traffic Center, I'm Kyle Curley in Gulfport. Still seeing congestion northbound 49 at Crossroads Parkway. And in Biloxi, reports of the railroad crossing arms stuck in the down position at Veterans Avenue. 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And the traffic on Traffic Center, I'm Kyle Curley.
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0: Center. I'm Kyle Curley. All clear is the word at the moment with no wrecks or breakdowns. Just a bit of congestion in Gulfport 49 northbound Creosote Road and in Goshen Highway 90 westbound in Goshen Van Cleve Road. Want to be a sponsor of Ole Miss Sports? It's pretty simple. Just call us at 228-388-2001. That's 228-388-2001. 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In the Traffic One Traffic Center, I'm Kyle Curley.
1: Reporting for Super Talk News, I'm Griffin Rett. State Senator Chuck Younger is looking to leave his position in the legislature to oversee transportation efforts in North Mississippi. The Republican from Columbus announced Wednesday that he is running for Northern District Transportation Commissioner, a seat currently held by John Caldwell. Caldwell recently announced that he is not seeking re-election in 2027. Younger believes he is a natural fit for the job since he chaired the Senate Highways and Transportation Committee. For more details, head on over to supertalk.fm. A 25-year-old man was found dead inside the trunk of a vehicle on Tuesday morning in Simpson County. Officers received a call around 6:40 a.m. about a suspicious vehicle parked along Goshen Road. Upon arrival, the vehicle was discovered to still be running. During the inspection, officers found what appeared to be blood near the trunk. Inside was the body of Gromyko Womack Jr.
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2: We like to get the message out there that even though this is only celebrated for 1 week, it's an opportunity for us to highlight the role that medical rehab plays in improving quality of life for patients and promoting some independence. It's also a time for us to recognize all the professionals out there that work in the medical rehabilitation field and show our appreciation for them.
1: Every third week of September, the National Rehabilitation Awareness Foundation recognizes the benefits of rehab and success of those who have received treatment in the past. With Super Talk News, I'm Griffin Rowe.
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10: From the Mississippi Power Weather Center, tonight cool and comfortable. It is going to be clear with an overnight low around 76. Sunny and hot for Wednesday. A 40% chance for showers and thunderstorms early tomorrow with highs in the mid-90s. Clear and cooler overnight tomorrow with a low

0: 74. Sunny, clear, and warm for Thursday with a high around 91. From the Mississippi Power Weather Center, I'm Patty Steele.
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2: Traffic. In the Traffic One Traffic Center, I'm Kyle Curley. All clear is the word at the moment with no wrecks or breakdowns. Just a bit of congestion in Gulfport 49 northbound Creosote Road and in Goshen Highway 90 westbound in Goshen Van Cleve Road. 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In the Traffic One Traffic Center, I'm Kyle Curley. 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

0: This traffic one traffic center. I'm Kyle Curley. Look for heavy delays in Jackson County. An accident on the right shoulder, I-10 westbound, just before exit 61. Expect delays. I-10 westbound accident just before exit 61. When the humidity outside simply won't quit, you can keep your home dry and comfortable with Keith's Heating and Air. 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
1: You're listening to Super Talk News. I'm Caleb Saylor. State Auditor Shad White could be the next Republican to enter the 2027 race for governor, but he's not quite ready to make an announcement on his political future at this time.
2: I'm seriously considering running for governor. And look, for the people who are announcing right now, I really do think it's too early. I think we need to keep focusing on our jobs. And frankly, we still have races going on here in Mississippi right now. Cindy Hyde-Smith is in a tough race against Scott Colomb. She's going to win, but we need to help her do that. And so I think that ought to be the focus, helping President Trump right now between now and the midterms. And then I promise you I will make an announcement.
1: At this time, Attorney General Lynn Fitch, former House Speaker Philip Gunn, and Ag Commissioner Andy Gibson have announced their bids for governor. This hour of Super Talk News is brought to you by Mama Justice. 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
1: Another layer has been added to the conversation surrounding the upcoming rivalry game between Ole Miss and LSU, and tensions have likely escalated. Former Ole Miss and current LSU defensive end Prince Will Umanmielen has been served with court papers related to a revenue-sharing contract buyout dispute with his former school. Umanmielen, according to a report from ESPN, was handed the legal documents in the parking lot of the LSU football facility on Thursday. The news comes after Ole Miss sued both Umanmielen and offensive tackle Devin Harper for allegedly failing to pay back money the two owed the university. Both players re-signed with Ole Miss during the Rebels' playoff run last season, but later followed Lane Kiffin to Baton Rouge. Ole Miss will host LSU and Kiffin on Saturday at Vaught-Hemingway Stadium. Be sure to keep up with college football in Mississippi by heading on over to supertalk.fm.
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0: From the Mississippi Power Weather Center, here's your updated forecast. Mostly clear skies tonight. The overnight lows in the mid-70s. Northeast winds up to 15 miles an hour. Mostly sunny tomorrow. Highs in the upper 80s to low 90s. The heat index will feel like the mid-90s. Clear again tomorrow night. Low near 72. Sunny on Friday with a high near 90. From the Mississippi Power Weather Center, I'm Kyle Curley.
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0: and the Traffic One Traffic Center. I'm Kyle Curley. Look for heavy delays in Jackson County. An accident on the right shoulder, I-10 westbound, just before exit 61. Expect delays. I-10 westbound accident just before exit 61. 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Welcome to the dating game, where Jane will choose one of three bachelors depending on their answers. Jane, your first question.
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